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0: 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New Jersey Victor 6-4, Uniform Echo Delta.

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0: 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X-ray 42, Victor Victor Uniform. 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
0: 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At the readback.
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2: Go.
1: Six Glenwood Place. Call reports. People are drinking and being loud in front of her balcony around the back. She believes there are visitors from another apartment.
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0: 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They are conscious this time, getting swabbed.
1: 23.
0: 3C-1C-2237. And 129, it's going to be Erie.

0: Fourth of the EMS breathing problems at 50 Union Place, 50 Union Place at the Broad Street side of the station. Four, middle-aged male having shortness of breath, 20 to 38.
1: Eighteen 72, we're en route to Broad Street.

HWT responding to 50D in place, 50D in place on the Broad Street side for a middle-aged male that's having shortness of breath, 2230 knots.

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0: 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They're requesting an escort, so I'll be following them up. Once again, Alpha 3, clear with that? Good with that.
2: Affirmative.

0: 18 pop 135, 156, fish first in activity. Be at the intersection of Risk Ave and Constantine, please. Risk and Constantine. I have a caller reporting that there are two bicycles tucked into the brush at the end of Risk prior to going up the hill. They find it suspicious.
1: One 5 6 receive.

0: 129 dispatch, they're actually going to go to Morristown with the patient. They no longer need me for the escort. Ask for them.
1: AC 20, 50.

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0: for Melbourne EMS, sick person, 132 Glen Avenue, 132 Glen Avenue, Glen Hill Court and Sagamore Road on the cross, for middle-aged female, feeling sick, 2347.
1: Melbourne EMS received.

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1: 156.
0: As well as 18 Papa 135. Abandoned 911 call at 72 Dale Street, 72 Dale Street. I got abandoned 911 hang-up received. On the call back, both callers stated they didn't need one at the moment and were seen as very unsure.
1: Received.

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Commercial fire alarm at 19 Prospect Street, 19 Prospect Street at Summit Oaks Hospital, Moores Ave and Tulip Street and across. For second floor PU1 Baxter, where a full general fire alarm activation, 132.

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0: 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When it's Mayor 1, it's 104 respond.
1: Is responding to 19 Prospect Street, 19 Prospect Street, North Ave and Coolidge Street on across the Somerset Hospital. Fire hydrant second on the right from Moores Ave, 8-inch front of 24 Prospect Street, 10-inch corner Moores Ave and Prospect Street, Summit Oak Hospital, BC Corner. For a second floor TU1 back stairwell pole, general fire alarm activation. 136.

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1: Say 145. 145, do you go through
2: shop? Alright, I'm reaching, trying to reach out to one. And one drive.
3: 124 East, just past Essex, New Jersey, Fox 75, Victor Papa, Sierra. You show me clear, I'll be responding to that NVA 129.
2: Yeah, affirmative, I have none.
3: This is 124 East, just past Essex. New Jersey, Fox, 75, Victor, Papa, Sierra. You can show me clear for warning.
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0: Antifreeze for now. Coolant.
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0: It's going to be a false alarm. I'll be clear from here, and you can have me that NBA.
1: 3-2, officer.
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0: Absorbent applied to coolant in the roadway, battery's been secured to one vehicle. AGK is in the process of removing the vehicle for standing by.

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0: Scene is clear. Thank you for the help, boys. 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
1: Received. Thank you. We appreciate you, too.

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1: 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They're going to be locating the lobby 249.

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0: 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Call a report on the Broad Street side. There are a group of males fighting, unsure of weapons.

0: 140 straight now.
1: Pulling up. Four. Five parties. One 135 to dispatch. Add me to the call. I'm on my way there.
2: Okay, so you just be advised. Caller calls back reporting one individual bleeding.
3: One 156 to dispatch. You can have me as well. I'm on my way.
0: 135, 136. Greenville, 136.
4: .43, I got one, 129, and a few more, maybe playground.

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0: I got 110 after a short push. 143, we got two people detained.
2: Great, did you two detained 348 alter gang squad as for the caller? One is bleeding.
1: Yes, enemy squad at my location. I'm at the corner of Broad and Elm. Significant blood injury to one part.
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0: committed DMS, Broaden Elm from Broaden Elm for a bleeding
1: party.
0: No, you're
1: not the victim on Cooperative. It's coming towards you. Send me more units. Kevin, that's you. Stop that guy, shirtless.

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1: 143, have the squad come over to the bus stop on the Broad Street side.
2: 3-2, Elijah. Please respond to the bus stop.

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1: 129, go ahead.
0: You reached out to New Providence, Milburn, Springfield. See the guy, Spanish-speaking officer. Looks like we have two victims injury and then one suspect, all Spanish-speaking.
1: Receive, will do.
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1: Yes.
0: New Providence is en route with someone.
1: Thank you.
0: Welcome.

0: two questions. Does anybody have ID on them? And number two, any weapons involved?
1: No weapons at this time. We got two victims with heavy facial injuries getting treated right now. We got one suspect detained. We're working on that. They're all Spanish-speaking, so we got Gutierrez, or one of those parties coming from the province.
0: Great answer.

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2: 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They should be okay with that, police officers, for that.

received 771. He's responding to medical alert alarm at 53 Harvey Street, 53 Harvey Drive, correction, 53 Harvey Drive, 53 Harvey Drive, for an elderly male that failed lockbox information in notes 412.

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1: Presenter to Glide.
0: I'm going to be transporting two patients. Can you make another CAD dispatch report?

0: 1972. We are en route to Overlook. We have two patients and PD on board.
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0: Myself and 129 transporting one male to Overlook for ATRA. 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
1: Go ahead with the mileage, 143.
0: Starting is going to be 24189, camera on.
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0: 43,
1: go ahead with Andy.
0: Andy Mob, Sylvia saying 24189. Out at Overlook.
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0: 8709.

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1: 143.
0: I have that officer's badge number and name when you're ready.
1: Receive that.
0: His name is Eddie Aguilar, badge 544.
1: Appreciate it.
0: You're welcome.

0: 126, is that?
1: Okay, 126.
0: Hit a card for Avenue 3, please.
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1: Thanks, Farewell 45.
0: Good morning. Is there a card punch for the event going on in the CBD?
1: Negative.
0: Can you punch a card, please? I'll be going on from now till 1200. It's going to be myself, X-ray 135. Officer Bueno and Officer Kavanaugh.
1: Where is it?
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0: Please, and I just need if you can make contact with the RO, have the vehicles moved. Jersey Ridge, Delta 96, uniform, Mike uniform. Delta 96, uniform, Mike uniform. Second one's going to be New Jersey Ridge, Whiskey 85, Sierra, Foxtrot Mike. Whiskey 85, Sierra, Foxtrot Mike. They're parked on Springfield and Beachwood. They just need to be moved.
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0: 154 dispatch. I got two more that need to make contact with. Yeah, Union and Beachwood, New Jersey, Zulu 88, Sierra Uniform Romeo, Zulu 88, Sierra Uniform Romeo, and New Jersey, Romeo 15, Whiskey Whiskey Mike, Romeo 15, Whiskey Whiskey Mike.
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0: 2-3 Ridge, Tango 8-1, Papa November Tango. Tango 8-1, Papa November Tango. 2-3 Ridge, Victor Zulu Yankee, 35 Mike. 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Last one is going to be Bravo 6-3, Papa Hotel Victor. Bravo 6-3, Papa Hotel Victor. If they can have their vehicles, please.
1: Where are you?

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0: 36 Morse Ave, 36 Morse Ave. Call reports about 5 vehicles driving past his house, circling. Does not want to speak to an officer.
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0: Number 9, High Street, 9 High Street, for the second floor smoke. Fire power is being dispatched.
1: 9 High Street for the second floor smoke.

0: dispatch, some incident command, Engine 1, Engine 4, responding High Street, Milo.
1: Yes, clear, responding with Central Fire 1, 9 High Street, Springfield Avenue to Prospect Street. He passed the left from Springfield Avenue, bedrooms corner of Prospect High Street, Officer 110, corner of High Street and Springfield Avenue, in front of 76 Prospect Street, near the corner, the second floor, smoke detector, 739.

0: the High Street. Early alarm company, felt an accident. President testing the alarm there.
1: Units received, we'll continue on.
0: Appreciate it.

0: 18,157, Beckman. 40 Stanley Avenue, 40 Stanley Avenue. This is a 52-year-old male complaining of back pain. Squad being dispatched.
1: Dispatching this on location. Number 9 High Street.
2: 155 dispatch. You can sign
1: an
2: ancillary
1: wood frame. Nothing checked from the exterior. The investigation is eventual fire alarm. LP2 establishing command.
3: Hands on scene, 2.5 story, wood frame, LT2 in command, investigating 735.

0: come in from one rider.
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3: Dispatch from High Street.
1: Pickman.
3: As reported, alarm set off in air. Resident was changing battery. Command terminated. All units are clear. Returning.
1: Westgate, returning 740. 1872, clear. Responding 40 Stanley Ave, 40 Stanley Ave, Mount Vernon Ave, the city line. The back pain. We're the first house on the left from Mount Vernon Ave, 745.

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Ashton Road to Dale Drive for the residential fire alarm. Person right from Ashton Road. 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Corner Dale Drive and Tanglewood Drive. 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

0: 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We're going to have to start wood frame resin up in trucks next year. 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

0: 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You report to command.
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0: 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We're about a minute out. 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

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Would you please reopen that call in Tanglewood? I closed it out accidentally. 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
0: 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Been ventilated, command terminated.
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0: 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Call reports. Wire down in front of residence. No arcing or sparking. FD's been dispatched.
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1: Engine 1 clear, responding 24 Franklin, place. The wire down, return place to Hobart Ave, number 3 on the right from Southern Place, no smoke or smoke seen, 949.
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0: Here is Defender 3 Central. 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I'll pull it off the pole. 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
1: 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Should be two officers on scene. It is parking shop, number one, closer to Maple, by the Wells Fargo.

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0: 18-5-144, been in that one.
1: 144.
0: Number 9, Eaton Court. 9, Eaton Court. Received the 911. Confirmed it was accidental. Woman on the phone stated as juvenile. Was playing on the phone. Just go check it out.

0: 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Mischief report.
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0: It's going to be a lobby contact. The individual wants to report someone kicking and pounding on her door several times.

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0: back to the dispatch for the call on 30 Elm Street. Is the caller at HQ or at the address?
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1: 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At the Eastman dispatch.
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0: Just to the command, engine 1, truck 1 responding.
1: Is clear responding. Public Hospital, 99 Lavoie Ave, commercial fire alarm. Hydrants, Public Road near the hospital, parking lot, Mars Ave, opposite Public Road, in front of the Mac garage. As a general fire alarm, security reports could be on the fourth floor, radiology bathroom, no smoke or fire scene, 10:57.
0: Dispatch units arriving over the hospital, full story fires, it's a healthcare facility, but the control from the exterior. Time floor will establish overall command.
1: It's arriving, 12-story, fire-resistant healthcare facility. Time floor, establish command, 10:57.

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Melbourne Fire Department, Tetram Station, CUN Headquarters, Commercial Fire Alarm, Bloomingdale's, 1200 Route 124, that's Bloomingdale's, 1200 Route 124 for the

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1: You can disregard if there's only one member needed on this one. Not there.

0: This is on 1872. Can you repeat that, please?
1: 72, you can cancel. I'm responding out on 54. They just needed one member to complete the crew.
0: Receive.
1: Is that Springfield?

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1: Yeah, 155.
0: Can you put me on 22 Milford?
1: Pretty soon.

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1: Yes.
0: You could close that car. All units in 8. Have a good day.
1: Receive you as well.

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1: Hotel Fire Department, residential fire alarm. 144. 155
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0: 12%. Fire second and third floor, electronic acknowledgement, possibly someone on the premise. FD's been dispatched.
2: We do.

It's clear, responding residential fire alarm, 155 Hobart Ave, 155 Hobart Ave, Hobart Road to Beacon Road, Prison Road from Hobart Road, Legends Hobart Ave, 30 feet past Hobart Road, front of 135 Hobart Ave, and corner of Hobart and Beacon, the second and third floor activations.

0: 18 Papa 155, Paul. 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Conscious, breathing normally. I'll get your room number.
1: Where is he?
2: Plumbers are set prior to arrival tonight, entry by the homeowner, Fran Terminator.
0: She's going to be on the second floor in the wellness office.
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18 Alpha 144. 145. You can disregard that alarm. 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
1: 1832 arriving on scene 12. Supervised staff might have moved the patient down to the first level.

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0: Right outside of Equinox Gym with New Jersey, uniform 24, Nancy, Bravo, Bravo. Gray Tesla.

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1: Melbourne 612, plan responding for the sick person. 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Old Trails Road to Glen Ave, second on the way from Old Trails Road. Individual on the upper lobby river walk, feeling dizzy. 13 to 8.

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1: My apologies, that's 179 responding to the building. 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
1: Route 1352. Dispatch to Melbourne 612.
2: Dispatch Melbourne 612 responding to 1200 Route 124, Bloomingdale.
1: 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And number 179, you can stand down for the backup call.
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4: Fall. 75 Voltastrow Road, 75 Voltastrow Road for the 79-year-old female fall victim, bleeding from her head, conscious, breathing normally.

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0: 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Hotel Mike, 1709, Black Nissan.
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1: Yeah, 155.
0: It's going to be Middle and Grove, New Jersey Reg, Tango 81, Victor November, Whiskey. Should be a black Honda. I got 3 back.
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0: It's going to be 14 Waldron Ave, 14 Waldron. 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
1: I don't know if I'm going to step down. I'll take the backup.
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0: 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Yes. New Jersey Rudge. Golf 90, Mike Papa Juliet. Blue Audi.
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1: Yeah, 157.
0: Three. Nancy Lima Lima. Blue Porsche.
1: Comes back to the address as well.
0: Bruce.

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0: 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Registered out of Newark to a 26-year-old male holding 0 points.
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0: It occurred at the community pool, but they're now home at 35 Ashwood Avenue. 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
0: The Verizon switching office, 544 Springfield Avenue. It seems to be an ongoing problem. 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
0: The caller called back again on 410 Beach Street, 10 Beach Street. She's saying that they are playing their music once again. She believes they're doing a fight.

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0: At the intersection of Elm Street and Broad Street, I'm on Broad. I have a caller reporting a suitcase was left near the garbage can adjacent to the church property. 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
0: 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Good day.
1: Appears to be 950.